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2: Oo.
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At syempre sa akong personal account, Gerardo Garde Jr. Hello and happy listening dira kay... Peter Machon. Shout out lang pang kay Jeffrey Urbano. Thank you so much kita. From Peter Machon. Good evening, shout out lang to all our listeners and live viewers. 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

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Okay, hello and happy listening na si Mo Tol. 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Happy happy listening and good evening. Okay guys, happy Standard Time is 36 minutes past the hour of 7. Balik pa si Papa Tez. 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Okay, next song is On This Day by David Pomeranz. Request niya ni Juan ni Narva Liza Baltasar. Thank you so much. Good evening. 37 is past the hour of 7.

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2: 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My name is Papa Teddy Bear. 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

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Philippine Standard Time is a 51 minutes past the hour of 8. Welcome last and the final segment. Hugot pa mula mga portion. 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Thank you so much. Happy listening sa imo and good evening. And of course, happy listening and good evening kay Papang Rilly Monteno. So yan lang ang misis sa may barangay Agisan. Thank you so much. And hello and happy listening dira and good evening kay Rose Montano. Thank you so much, Mamang Rose. Ma'am, good evening dira sa imo. Sister niya sa sangamon nga kwan, supervisor sa una. Ma'am Vanessa. Hello na pinasin niya kay Edna Tanda Kanyete. Thank you so much. Kimi Citino sa Riyadh, Saudi Arabia. Thank you so much. Nagbutwa, gabi ng taga Riyadh. Thank you so much, Mamang Jimmy Centino. Mamang Ronila Benito Solinap. The rest of OFW community, thank you so much and happy listening. Kaliwata, hello and happy listening and good evening kay Rosa Montano. Thank you so much, ma'am. Good evening sa imo and to your family. Thank you so much. Thank you for listening. Okay, guys. Time to say goodbye na si Papa Tads. Because time na. Kita-kit sa next Sunday. Same time, same station, 7 to 9 in the evening sa Hugot Pamor Labugay portion. Every Sunday lang si Papa Ted sa Katamay mo kay may trabaho to sa piyak. Ay nako, kamugin na siya. Thank you so much, Mamang Jimmy. 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Sa impresa amon nga station manager, Papa GM. Ako po si Papa Teddy Bear sa 98.5 Radio Jan. Guwapo at guwapa taya. Palok pa! Here's my last song, Always Somewhere by Scorpion. Good night! Love you! See you next Sunday!

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2: Our dear Father in Heaven, we thank Thee for watching us the whole day, for keeping us safe from doing our labors, and helping our fellow men that we may become an ambassador of faith and love. Thank you for giving us time to rest ourselves from our labors and cares. Bless us, Father, as we about to end this day, that the fruits of our labors will become pleasing unto Thee. As we come to the day's end, bless us that we may awaken refreshed and renewed. We pray for our country and the whole world. In Jesus' name, Amen.

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Ladies and gentlemen, the Philippine National Anthem.

0: laging makapagpapa-imbak, makapagpapa-good vibes, at taas kamay na enjoyment na siguradong kakaliwan ng buong bayan. O, saan ka pa? 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From Binalbagan, Negros Occidental, this is Radio John 98.5. Guwapo taya, palukpa! Here
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3: 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No fighting. We got the refugees.